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1: 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Road closures in Las Vegas include nightly I-15 lane restrictions and 215 beltway closures for construction, impacting travel near the Strip and airport. 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

Hey, it's Keith Urban on 102.7 Coyote Country. It's time for the Be Kind Rewind, and today we're taking it back exactly 25 years. This was sitting on top of the country charts back in 2001. It really was the song of the summer that year. It held the top spot for 6 full weeks, and honestly, it's still in rotation today. Brooks and Dunn, Ain't Nothing About You, your Be Kind Rewind for a Tuesday.

was the number one song in the land exactly 25 years ago. Brooks and Dunn, Ain't Nothing About You, your Be Kind Rewind for a Tuesday on 102.7 Coyote Country. Coming up here in a few minutes, going to call out the keyword for those ACM Lifting Lives tickets one final time. Keep listening. Here's Riley Green.

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Roadies, this is your last chance for the day to win these tickets for ACM Lifting Lives. Country on the Green at Topgolf. Riley Green and Lauren Elena going to be there. If you want to be there, text off the keyword. It's Price, P-R-I-C-E. 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Here's Jason Aldean.

1027 Coyote Country. Might see a small break in gas prices here soon. Washington saying they just might suspend the gas tax, at least temporarily. Uncle Sam gets 18.4 cents per gallon. If they cut it, it's going to cost them about a half billion a week, but they can learn to live on less. We have to.

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2: 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Road closures in Las Vegas include nightly I-15 lane restrictions and 215 beltway closures for construction, impacting travel near the Strip and airport. 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

102.7 Coyote Country. I'm always going to miss Cashman Field, but one thing the ballpark in Summerlin really improved was the food options. Some new stuff this season, like wood-fired pizza, smash burgers, even a Hawaiian plate. None of it is close to as cheap as the hot dogs at Cashman, but it's tasty.

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Hazel Dickerson and Happen to Me on 102.7 Coyote Country. It's Ryan here with you on The Road Show. And one of my favorite guilty pleasure film franchises becoming a TV show. Fast and the Furious. Actually, it's becoming four separate series, and the executive producer is Vin Diesel himself. What will it be about? Well, it's going to be about family, obviously, and fast cars, too. I'm here for it. They also got a ride coming to Universal this summer.

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Cody Johnson and the Fall on 102.7 Coyote Country. My name's Ryan, and that is going to wrap things up for me today. Compliments, complaints, love letters, hate mail, easy to find. Ryan from 1981 on all the socials. Elena's up next, and I'm going to leave you with Kenny Chesney. I hope you have a good Tuesday night, and I'll talk to you tomorrow at 3.

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2: Elena here, and welcome to a brand new week of Backstage Country with a lady who just released a brand new album, and we've got her in the host seat this week. It's Ashley McBride.
3: 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Lots to talk about. I'll be sharing all kinds of stories about my just released album, Wild, my tour, and more.
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0: It's Backstage Country. Ashley McBride is your host this week. I'm Elena, and we are getting to talk about the new album, Wild, the songs on there. And earlier we were talking about the current single, What If We Don't? And there was a really sweet moment that you shared with everyone when this song went to radio, and you were the most added 75 stations, which is like biggest of your career,
1: biggest
0: right?
1: Biggest of my career.
0: Yeah, and I thought it was just such a beautiful, raw moment that you shared with all of us. And I kind of want to go back to that moment of when you found out that that happened and just like those emotions, especially with this song.
1: We're such a feely group of people in country music that was such a large showing of love. I individually FaceTimed every single member of my band and crew and told them. And when it was just at 60, that's what I told them. And then an hour later, I'm like, we're at 70. And then an hour later, I'm like, we're at 75. And everybody, of course, the guitar tech has a different response to it than the woman who wrote the song. But, you know, they're still like, yeah, way to go. I feel like it's the biggest moment for a single so far. And that deserved to have individual FaceTime for every single person so that I could look at you and say, good job.
0: Yeah. And then you FaceTimed us, basically.
1: Yeah,
0: right on Instagram.
1: Yeah.
0: But such a cool moment. If you haven't seen that video, backstagecountry.com. It's fabulous. Ashley, thank you.
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1: Hey, it's Ashley McBride. 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The Backstage Breakout single is coming your way in just a few on Backstage Country.
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0: It's Backstage Country. Ashley McBride is your host this week. I'm Elena. I'm having the best time talking about Wild, the new album that just came out. And we were all just so excited to hear that every single song was getting a video treatment.
1: Every single song.
0: You are a part of writing all of these treatments.
1: Absolutely.
0: For the video. It is very much you all over it and in your life and your story, which just makes it even more exciting. But Ashley, you know, like, I think about that and I hear you telling your vision on things, and it's always so clear and so inspiring.
1: I'm such a nerd for all things theater.
0: So you do love musical theater.
1: Absolutely.
0: I love musical theater. What are some of your favorites?
1: Dream role is Miss Hannigan from Annie.
0: Oh, yes.
1: Carol Burnett is the end all be all to me.
0: Yeah.
1: I don't mean to toot my own horn, but I would slay as Miss Hannigan.
0: No questions asked.
1: I would not mind being Miss Farrell from Annie. Annie is one of my favorites. Music Man, I absolutely adore Music Man, except I would want to be Harold Hill. I love Rapids.
0: Hey, there's a lot of gender changing.
1: Right?
0: Yeah.
1: Harriet Hill, it works,
0: yeah,
1: right?
0: Yeah.
1: A lot of rapid fire monologues and things like that I really enjoy. Of course, all the things that everybody loves, Avenue Q and Wicked and all that stuff. I love it too. But Mom started taking me to musicals when I was really small so that I could. My mother did a really good job. I was raised listening to mostly bluegrass and classic country, but she did a really good job of exposing us to symphonic music without being like, sit down and listen to your Beethoven.
0: Okay, yeah.
1: She would wait for you to ask a question.
0: Mm-hmm.
1: What is this that we're listening to? Why are we listening to all these fiddles? And she's like, oh no, this is Mozart's symphony number such and such.
0: She'd have you open the door.
1: Yeah, and then you'd be like, oh, and she'd be like, why don't you sing the fiddle part? And you'd be like, da da da da da da da da da da da da da da da da da da da. She's like, right, isn't that pretty? Or you'd, Mom, what is this? And she's like, oh, Grease. It's actually considered a musical, not a movie. Would you like to see some other musicals? We can go see them live. So I was in a dinner theater when I was little, and Mom did a really good job of exposing without forcing, exposing me to all kinds of music to love, and to find ways to love all types of expression of it.
0: Yeah.
1: A play without music, a play with music, reading monologues aloud, and watching that show just in your head. You know, she was fantastic that way.
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0: It's Backstage Country. Ashley McBride is here having so much fun talking about all the things, including the new album, Wild. And Ashley, I got to tell you, like, so inspiring to watch you and your band. I mean, you guys have this incredible relationship that we love watching. You have them in the studio. You have them on the road.
1: Yes.
0: And it's just so fun. But, like, that band, I am curious what your guys's, like, group chats are like. Are they constantly going?
1: A lot of trivia.
0: Okay.
1: A lot of comedy.
0: Uh-huh.
1: A lot of looking up more comedy to laugh at. Just the other day, we had a rehearsal at my house, and the criteria for what songs we were going to play was you had to have heard it for the first time before you were allowed to drive a car.
0: Oh, I saw this. This is so fun. Wait, keep telling.
1: So we've got The Power of Love. Huey Lewis in the news. We've got some No Doubt, some stuff by The Killers, because I'm 10 years older than everybody in my band, 20 in some years, in some cases. Alison Krauss, Nickelback, Nickel Creek, Tom Petty, Alan Jackson. So we took all of these vastly different songs,
0: yeah,
1: and sat in my garage and played them super precisely. And like, we at home, we listen and we practice, because we only get, like, you know, 2 hours to run through these songs.
0: Yeah.
1: Because we don't have a lot of rehearsal time right now. And it's so much fun. Like, we all looked at Matt after, I don't remember which song it was. It might have been the one from by The Killers, When You Were Young. And we just all kind of stared at him for a minute. And he very rarely cracks more than just a small smile. Mm-hmm. And we said, is that all you do? Do you just sit at home and perfect guitar? And he said, sometimes I play Xbox. He's so humble, and he'll rip through a solo, and we're going, oh my God, on stage. And we look over, and Moose goes, huh. Like, worked. What Matt Helmkamp, I'm so glad I get to talk about this, what Matt Helmkamp does with a slide on his guitar on the album Wild, in Hand Me Downs, in Wild, what he is able to do with his guitar is every bit as much lyric as the lyrics we wrote on the page. Matt Helmkamp can make your guts hurt the way the phrase, even the hanger that it's hanging on, can pull at your guts. And that is a talent that some have a little bit of, and people like him and John Osborne and Charlie Worsham and Keith Urban, like, they have a lot of it. And lots of people can play fast, and lots of people can play clean. Not a lot of people can play your guts.
0: Yeah. Wait, I'm so glad you said that, because that explains, like, I can't even tell you how many times listening to this album, my body would, like, physically go, like, you know, like, you feel that.
1: Yes.
0: Because of the music.
1: And, like, and during Wild and Behind Bars, Wesley is playing piano, and he's full Schroeder. He's just bent over, his hair's in his face, and he's just playing, and it's incredible to watch. And Caleb Hooper on the bass, we just had rehearsal the other day, and he said, I went back and listened to the Behind Bars, and if you gave me that master recording right now and told me to learn that bass part, I'd be mad at you for making me learn that bass part. And I'm like, I know, dude, and you wrote it.
0: Yep.
1: That's the beauty of being great musicians, and being around them is just constantly learning and being surprised and figuring out how to step it up.
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0: It's Backstage Country. Ashley McBride is here this week. We are just able to talk about so many things, and I'm having so much fun. I hope you're having a good time.
1: I'm having the best time.
0: Yay! Well, Ashley, you know, there is a lot of every chapter of your life. I feel like you have just opened up more and more to us and really taken us with you on your entire journey of your artistry and your life, really, and something that has really stood out to a lot of people and is helping a lot of people right now is you sharing your story of sobriety. And I want to give you a little I don't usually dive too much into my personal life, but for the context purposes here, my brother, he did not see the other side of addiction, and we lost him in 2016. And it was alcohol, and ever since then, like, I am a new level of grateful to people that share their story of sobriety, because so many people feel so alone, obviously, and like don't know. And then somebody like you with the platform that you have, you're saving lives. And I want to thank you for that.
1: Wow,
0: and I also would just like to kind of talk about that for anybody listening that might be in that dark place right now and looking for some light. When did you know that it was time, and was it easy for you to see?
1: I knew probably 2 years before I was able to do it. I kept flirting with it. Mm-hmm. 7 days dry, 20 days, 14 days, whoops, drank again. And that whole time still saying, maybe it's just that I can't have tequila. Maybe it's just that I can't have moonshine. Maybe it's just that I can't have, and all of the negotiation trying to be like, I gotta figure out what the problem is. And the problem is the person that's opening the bottle to begin with. And the demons that you think you are keeping those drunk so that they can't do any damage, it is not true. And so it was a couple of years of me trying. And I had only really one friend that I would tell, because when you say I'm not gonna drink, the first thing people do is wait for you to drink.
0: Yeah.
1: So they can be like, she's screwing it up again. But Travis Meadows, the guy that I wrote 10 to Midnight with, and that's what we wrote 10 to Midnight about, was if I could go back in time and you know, shake myself and say, what are you doing? Where I would do it and mess up. And I would call him at 3 o'clock in the morning. And he would say, I love you. Try again tomorrow. But I didn't have a choice when the moment that this really terrible moment that I have experienced many, many, many times was so scary. That there wasn't a way to justify what happened. And I know people are like, so you had a long night drinking? No. Maybe you've had a long night drinking. I had a long over a decade, and it got scarier and darker and scarier and darker. And then it didn't matter if it was 6 glasses of whiskey or one. Then it didn't matter if it was 3 bottles of wine or 1 glass. And things were so dark, and it was so scary, and I was so unpredictable. And I thought that the only way to make that stop was it was even darker. Whew. So there's an answer. It just sucks. And you're gonna miss it sometimes until you look in the mirror and recognize yourself.
0: Yeah.
1: It's such a touching moment to go, yeah. I know you. I know you. Oh God, I'm so sorry. I hid you. I ran from you. I helped hurt you. Dude, I'm sorry. And then you gotta figure out how to not be mad at the version of you that did all that damage to you and to others. You're not always gonna be able to find love for that part of you, but you can have room. And sometimes that's all I can say is, hey, there's room for you here.
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0: 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Road closures in Las Vegas include nightly I-15 lane restrictions and 215 beltway closures for construction, impacting travel near the Strip and airport. 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
1: So she loves the videos. She loves little baby Ashley, little teenage Ashley.
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0: It's Backstage Country. Ashley McBride is your host this week. I'm Elena. I'm having the best time talking about Wild, the new album that just came out. And now I know your mama Martha is like your biggest champion.
1: She is. You've
0: said that many times. What does she think about Wild?
1: She absolutely adores it, especially the track Wild. And she thanked me for making her, casting her so pretty.
0: In the video.
1: In the video. The woman that we cast is a very beautiful woman, and my mother is gorgeous.
0: Yeah, she is.
1: So I knew she needed to be cast that way. So she loves the videos. She loves little baby Ashley, little teenage Ashley. She loves the way this record sounds. Songs like Hand-Me-Downs can be hard.
0: Yeah.
1: Just like it was on the last record, just like with Learn to Lie, that can be hard.
0: Yeah.
1: She's never let songs that can be hard to face affect me. She's always been very good at being like, I'm glad you told me that that song was on the record before I heard it on the record.
0: Oh, okay, yeah.
1: She accepts her responsibility for all of the wonderful things and all of the harder to accept things. So she's just a rock star.
0: That has to just really make your relationship incredible too, to be able to have those moments where the
1: to be able to look at somebody and go, I'm going to say something, and it's going to immediately hurt your feelings. And then for her response to be like, okay, and I will see you on the other side of that feeling.
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0: it's Ashley McBride. Stick around because we're going to share some new music you're going to love. 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
1: Sad

0: Backstage Country, Ashley McBride is here having so much fun talking about all the things, including the new album, Wild. And Ashley, I got to tell you, like, prepping for an Ashley McBride interview, the knowing there's a time limit is almost impossible because your layers as an artist are just so rich and so delicious. And like, I feel like I could do a whole series on like each topic that I want to bring up, but got to kind of like, you know, rein it in here. Yeah. But with how layered I see things and like these complicated layers too, I'm curious about how you see your artistry. Like, do you see a complicated layered? What is the legacy that you feel as though you're creating right now?
1: My number one, like, I shall not be moved, is I am who I sing I am.
0: I am who I sing I am.
1: That's absolutely right. And if I had a private jet, maybe I would use it, but I don't. I'm the lady of the highway. I live with my band in a bus. Yeah. More days of the year than I am home. I'm proud of it. I'm made for it. And it is what I will do until my lungs are no longer inflated. Mm-hmm. That's the most important thing, is it's, you can trust my records. You can trust our records because I am who I sing I am. And my band is that way too. And we try to keep things in check, that you're watching a drummer, a bass player, a utility player, a mandolin player. You're also watching a mechanic, the guy that worked at the deli, a fourth grade teacher, a barista, and a carpenter, and a girl who sang in bars since she was 19. So I want you to be able to see that too. That's why country music is so wonderful. It's regular people. Mm-hmm. Dealing with regular things in a way that rhymes and helps other regular people deal with their regular things.
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6: 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Road closures in Las Vegas include nightly I-15 lane restrictions and 215 beltway closures for construction, impacting travel near the Strip and airport. 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

0: 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Road closures in Las Vegas include nightly I-15 lane restrictions and 215 beltway closures for construction, impacting travel near the Strip and airport. 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

0: It's Backstage Country. Ashley McBride is your host this week. I'm Elena. I'm having the best time talking about Wild, the new album that just came out. And we were all just so excited to hear that every single song was getting a video treatment.
1: Every single song.
0: You are a part of writing all of these treatments.
1: Absolutely.
0: For the video. It is very much you all over it and in your life and your story, which just makes it even more exciting. But Ashley, you know, like, I think about that and I hear you telling your vision on things, and it's always so clear and so inspiring.
1: Thanks.
0: And then, you know, you have your projects like Lindyville that tells an incredible story, and you have Wild, which sounds so theatrical to me. Like, every time I hear it, I'm just like ready to see it on a stage or something too, you know. And so I have to know, do you have like Broadway aspirations or Hollywood aspirations where you're ready to like write a movie, write a play, write something?
1: 100%. And it's yes. Does she want to write a book? Yes. Does she want to write a play? Yes.
0: Yeah.
1: A musical? Absolutely. Why not? A TV series? I'm your girl. Whether I'm behind the camera or in front of the camera, it doesn't matter. I love to create. I love to watch things become.
0: Yeah.
1: That
0: is wild. Are there any like scripts or anything that you're working on in that kind of respect?
1: I wrote a song years and years ago called, I feel like this word is a bad word now, but it was back in that time, it was called Gypsy Queen. Mm-hmm. And it was just a song about how the townspeople had frightened all the children in town to not go to a certain part of the woods by making up this big ghost story. So in that song, the me character, when it goes ahead and goes and says, there's nothing here to be afraid of. And then when she turns around to leave, she hears someone behind her say, it was me you were coming here to find, wasn't it? And there really is a spooky thing in the woods. But instead of it hurting her or her running to tell the townspeople, she decides to stay with the queen in the woods and become what she is. So I was like, I need to write a book about that.
0: Yeah.
1: I don't know what other term to put there because I hear that that's an offensive term, so I would never use that. We'll find a term for the queen in the woods. I think Lindyville should be.
0: Me too.
1: A musical or a series. Like, all the songs are already there.
0: Yes.
1: There's just no dialogue.
0: Like, whenever I listen to it, especially when I first listened to it, I was like, oh, for sure she's going to announce, like, a show about this or, like, you know, Broadway-style situation.
1: Yeah, and I've always wanted a one-woman show on Broadway.
0: Oh, you would be so good at that.
1: Which would be just kind of like sitting and having this conversation, except I would sing something from Music Man and something from Annie Guitry. Like, I'm such a nerd for all things theater.
0: So you do love musical theater.
1: Absolutely.
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Ashley McBride, your backstage country host this week, featuring cuts from my just-released Wild album. And coming up, the story behind another cut from the album, Rattlesnake Preacher.

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2: It's Backstage Country. I'm Elena. Ashley McBride is here this week, who just released the new album, Wild. And this album starts with a song that your longtime fans are very familiar with.
3: Yes.
2: Rattlesnake Preacher. You've been playing this, I mean, since like your bar days, right?
3: Oh, yes.
2: Yeah. And so it's had a long journey, but fans have been wanting to hear this recorded version. It's finally here. Why was now the time?
3: This is one of the songs that we've played it different ways over the years. Written by Randall Clay, it's a solo write. It was the first song I ever heard Randall sing in a bar. It's how we met.
2: Whoa.
3: He sang Rattlesnake Preacher and I sang Creosote.
2: Whoa.
3: Yeah, he walked over and said, I think we might have some mutual friends, and the word on the street is we need to go make bad decisions together.
2: What an opener.
3: Instant friends.
2: Yep,
3: I was just like, I love this guy.
2: Yep.
3: And we've played it. It was in the live show. It was in my bar show. It was in all of our full band shows. And we'd try it a little heavier. And we'd try it a little bluesier. And we'd try to put it on this record or that record. And it never would find a home. Turns out, Rattlesnake Preacher is the cornerstone of the house on this record, where I said, what if we don't find a place for Rattlesnake Preacher on a record? What if we state that Rattlesnake is the anchor on the record, and everything has to answer to that.
2: Dang! Ooh, that gives me chills.
3: So that's how we did it. And of course, my band and I, we're so malleable and so flexible that if I'm like, play it as a hip-hop song, they'd be like, no problem. If I'm like, play it reggae, they're like, sure, no problem.
2: Right.
3: And trying to tell John Osborne, what works best is when I tell him what I want to feel like when I sing it.
2: Mm. Mm. Okay.
3: And he will lasso that. Yeah. With me in the band. When I say, if you hear it and you think, oh, how proud this person is that their father is a preacher, that's totally fine and you're allowed to hear it that way.
2: Mm-hmm.
3: I hear it as my father is a rattlesnake.
2: Yeah.
3: Also a preacher.
2: And that shows in the video.
3: Right?
2: Majorly,
3: and
2: yeah.
3: That's an expensive, and I don't mean in a financial way, that's an expensive feeling to have that my person who takes care of me and is the provider for us and our family is very active in the church and is very righteously facing. And this is a very scary home to live in. And not because they made us mind. That's not what's scary. And there was no escape from it. It was our house. It was our church. It was all the same. So when I heard Randall Clay sing that song for the first time, I just walked up to him and said, that's me. Hi. That's me. That's what that's about. And telling John that I want to feel like, what can I do? Well, I'm afraid. And what can I do about it except get stronger?
2: Wow.
3: Yeah. And then what you hear is how Jono helps us interpret that too.
2: So much. I love your creative process, and I love you working with John, which again, we will talk more about. But amazing. Right now, let's hear this song that has been a long time coming. Will you introduce it?
3: I'm Ashley McBride, and this is Rattlesnake Preacher on Backstage Country.

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0: Darling. Okay, that's a wrap for today's show. I'm Elena, and day two is in the books with Ashley McBride, who did a great job hosting today.
1: Thanks, Elena. Counting down the hours until we get to do this again tomorrow. So y'all better come back.
0: We'll see you tomorrow on Backstage Country.

0: 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Road closures in Las Vegas include nightly I-15 lane restrictions and 215 beltway closures for construction, impacting travel near the Strip and airport. 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
1: 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Road closures in Las Vegas include nightly I-15 lane restrictions and 215 beltway closures for construction, impacting travel near the Strip and airport. 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
1: 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Road closures in Las Vegas include nightly I-15 lane restrictions and 215 beltway closures for construction, impacting travel near the Strip and airport. 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
1: 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Road closures in Las Vegas include nightly I-15 lane restrictions and 215 beltway closures for construction, impacting travel near the Strip and airport. 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
5: 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His impact goes far beyond the game. 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
1: Hey, Las Vegas, this is Kenny Chesney. When people hear Carry On, I just hope it makes them feel good. 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This is my new song, Carry On. 102.

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2: 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Road closures in Las Vegas include nightly I-15 lane restrictions and 215 beltway closures for construction, impacting travel near the Strip and airport. 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
1: Proud to welcome Cliff Thinley as the inaugural Legacy Award recipient, honoring his lasting contributions and dedication to our community. Here in Southern Nevada, sports are more than just games. They are part of who we are. And few have shaped that legacy like Cliff Thinley. From his days with the UNLV Runnin' Rebels to years of leadership off the court, Cliff has elevated athletics across our community. Through Thinley Prep, he's helped develop elite talent and bring national recognition to Southern Nevada basketball.

0: his impact goes far beyond the game. Cliff has remained committed to supporting youth, education, and the growth of sports in our region.
1: Steve Stallworth here, former UNLV quarterback and one of the founders of the Southern Nevada Sports Hall of Fame. As someone who has been in the sports industry in Las Vegas for the past 36 years, I want to thank Cliff and the Finley family for their unwavering support of our sports community. Congratulations on your legacy award, Cliff. You are the true definition of what this award means.
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1: 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Road closures in Las Vegas include nightly I-15 lane restrictions and 215 beltway closures for construction, impacting travel near the Strip and airport. 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

0: 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That's 42 days of nonstop country music. 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

0: 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And DJs for PJs is stepping up to the plate. 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

0: 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Road closures in Las Vegas include nightly I-15 lane restrictions and 215 beltway closures for construction, impacting travel near the Strip and airport. 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
2: 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Road closures in Las Vegas include nightly I-15 lane restrictions and 215 beltway closures for construction, impacting travel near the Strip and airport. 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

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And just shoot me a text and say good morning. Go Knights Go, 702-597-1027. Join the 6 o'clock club and we will chat there. Thank you for being with me this morning right here in Coyote Country.

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2: 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Road closures in Las Vegas include nightly I-15 lane restrictions and 215 beltway closures for construction, impacting travel near the Strip and airport. 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
8: 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We get you back.

0: These are thoughts, not statements. Never quote Amy. 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
1: Okay, so Jamie Foxx and his fiance Elise are expecting a baby together. They had broke up for a bit and got back together last January. They've been together on and off since 2022, I guess. Here's the thing. They have a huge age difference, and that's not my issue, really. She's 30 and he's 58. My thing is, who wants to just become a father again at 58 years old? I just think there should be a cutoff time for that. Jason Aldean says that he doesn't see himself completely stopping performing. He says once he gets older and wants to slow things down a bit, he'll probably, quote, hit Vegas and do some residencies. He does have a bar here, but I think it did kind of close down a little bit, didn't it? Well, at any rate, I could see everybody when they're like, you know, let's slow life down a little bit. We're going to go to Vegas. We'll still get paid, do some residencies, and have everybody come to us. And that's what I love about Las Vegas. Ashton Kutcher just said that he plans to record a country album. He loves country music and said he wants to do it regardless if anybody even listens to it. He said, and they probably won't, and I'm okay with it. I've just always wanted to write a country music album. I'm obsessed with getting that done right now. And I thought that he was canceled. I really did, but I guess not. Somebody commented and said, dude, where's my career? I love that. Y'all can get details on these stories at coyotecountrylv.com.

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0: If it makes you smile, laugh, or tear up, yeah, that's the good stuff.
1: Yeah, man, that's the good stuff.
2: Okay, this is such a sweet story out of Florida, which never happens. A 96-year-old man named Ray wandered away from his home, disappeared into like a wooded, swampy area near Tampa. His family was obviously terrified, just given his age, and he was a little confused, and he just was unable to get himself back home safely. That's when deputies brought in a canine officer named Boomer. They gave Boomer one of Ray's belongings so he could pick up the scent. And almost immediately, Boomer took off into the woods and led deputies through thick brush. There was rough terrain. And a short time later, Boomer found Ray. He was lost. He was unable to move ish. And he was a couple hundred yards away from his house. So thankfully, though, he was alive, he was safe, he was able to return home because of Boomer. And the body cam footage is so cute, you guys. It's, you know, the officers are, good job, Boomer, good boy, good boy. And he just is the cutest dog ever and obviously super smart. And this is just a reminder, dogs are more than pets. They're protectors, they're companions, even to strangers, and they save lives. Honestly, so amazing how smart and loyal dogs are. And Boomer is a good boy. And like Sean always says, dogs do not deserve us. We do not deserve dogs. Back, let me he does not always say that. He says we don't deserve dogs. But good boy, Boomer. I love that story. And it is odd. He comes out of Florida. Y'all, details on this story, coyotecountrylv.com. And remember, we've got your first of three pair of tickets today in Coyote Country to see Riley Green at Topgolf this Friday.

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1: It's 102.7 Coyote Country. Sean and Amy in the morning. Just Amy in studio. Sean is at home resting. But we can't play Can't Beat Amy, but we still have to give you these tickets because they are amazing tickets. It's Riley Green at Topgolf this Friday, kicking off ACM. It's Lifting Lives Country on the Green. It's Riley Green and friends. Lauren Elena's going to be there. Rodney Atkins, Randy Houser. It's going to be so much fun this Friday. So let's just take caller 7. We're going to make it easy on everybody, or harder. We don't know. 702-597-1027. Caller 7, you are going. Good luck.

0: Good morning. It's Coyote Country. Who's this?
1: This is Stacy.
0: Stacy, how are you this morning?
1: Good.
0: Are you free on Friday night?
1: I am.
0: All right, we've got your plans. Congratulations. You're caller 7.
1: Yay.
0: You've got a pair of tickets to see ACM Lifting Lives Country on the Green. Riley Green's going to be there. Lauren Elena, Avery Anna, Rodney Atkins, so many more. It's going to be so much fun at Topgolf this Friday night, kicking off ACMs.
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1027 Coyote Country. It's Sean and Amy in the morning. Y'all, I was talking yesterday about how my tacos for Taco Tuesday are just terrible. They're white trash tacos, I call them. It's just ground turkey, sour cream, cheese, and lettuce, whatever lettuce I have in the refrigerator. But we had my sister and brother-in-law staying with us, so I wanted to make them a little better. But I didn't have time to do like chicken tacos and all of that stuff. So I did take a lot of your advice, and I went to the store and I got some limes and some pinko and salsa. So the presentation was there. I did crunchy tacos. I did soft tacos, but that's not what I'm... So anyways, it was great. But what I want to talk about is when I was on my way home from Albertsons, and I was on the one on Deer Springs and Hualapai, like 215 in Hualapai. And I'm driving down Deer Springs. I had gotten Roman from school, so it was, I don't know, maybe 4 o'clock. And it's 30 on Deer Springs. And then listen, I'm not like follow the rules all the time. I dabble in speeding, okay? But Deer Springs is 30 miles an hour. So I can see like you're going 35, 37, like, okay. But I am not kidding you when I tell you, I don't think I've ever actually witnessed road rage until yesterday on Deer Springs. And it wasn't even like anybody was doing anything wrong to make this person mad. But even Roman in the backseat was, whoa, what is that car doing? So I pull out of Albertsons and this car is just turning onto Deer Springs. So there's like space and it floors it around me. And then there's another car in front of me that is going to get in the turn lane, in the left turn lane. And I know this isn't going to make any sense, but just know that this car was just weaving in and out of people and slamming on brakes when they were getting in front of people and then speeding up again and then slamming on brakes. It was the craziest thing. And then they ran the red light. I think it's like Grand Canyon or something. Ran the red light. It was just chaos. And I've never experienced it. And it was 4 o'clock on a Taco Tuesday. I was just trying to get home with my avocados and my limes to make my tacos look better. Anyways, it was crazy. But I'm sure... everybody, I'm sure, at some point has seen road rage here in Las Vegas. 702-597-1027. What's the latest road rage you've seen?

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97.7 Coyote Country, Sean and Amy. We are so excited that Friday Flowers Delivery is back. We have teamed up with English Garden Florist again. It's so good to have them back. And we deliver their beautiful arrangements to somebody special in your life around the valley. So last week, we delivered to Lynn, and her husband, Dan, wrote an amazing letter. And we want to do it every week from here on out. So if you want to nominate somebody special in your life, it can be anybody. It can be your kids, a coworker, your parent, your spouse, whoever. Just text flowers to 702-597-1027. Flowers, 702-597-1027. We'll kick you back my email, and that's where you will send us an email telling us why the person in your life is very special to you and why you love them and why they deserve this amazing arrangement from English Garden Florist. So how it works, we're going to pick somebody every week, and then we're going to surprise them. Sean is going to give them a call and read your letter to them on the phone. 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It's a lot of fun. We've loved doing it for so many years, and we are so happy it's back. So get your nominations in 702-597-1027. 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
1: Talking about a good time, I have a good time for you next Thursday. It's 102.7 Coyote Country, Sean and Amy in the morning. We are teaming up with the Las Vegas Aviators again this year for DJs for PJs. I love this event. We are going to be at the Las Vegas Ballpark Thursday, May 21st. Mark your calendars. And now let me tell you why. First of all, it's $2 beer day. So that's number one reason. I have not been to an Aviators game yet this year, so I'm so excited to be there. And listen, when you bring a pair of PJs, you get a free ticket into the game. We are trying to collect all of the PJs for all of the kids that don't have them. So DJs for PJs this Thursday, or I'm sorry, next Thursday, May 21st at the Las Vegas Ballpark. We are going to have all of our stations out there collecting PJs for the kids here in our valley. So you bring five pairs of PJs, you're getting five tickets into the game. So bring the whole family. I think I'm going to bring Roman out because he hasn't been to a game this year either. And we always have so much fun at the Las Vegas Ballpark. So join us Thursday, May 21st. Mark your calendar, $2 beer day and a free ticket into the game when you bring PJs for the kids. You can also wear yours too. It's going to be a big thing.

0: 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Never quote Amy. 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
1: So Jamie Foxx and his fiancée Elise are expecting a baby together. They broke up for a bit, got back together, I believe, last January, January of 25. They've been on and off since 2022. This is just interesting to me because he's, and it's not their age difference, to be honest. He's 58, she's 30. It's not that. It's that he's 58 and wants to become a dad again. I just really feel like there needs to be a cutoff. I had Roman when I was 32 or 33, and I'm tired, very, very tired. I had Jaden when I was 22, and I felt like a million bucks. I feel like you're young. Be a young parent. The older you are, the more tiring it is. Take my advice for that. But you know what? The other thing, I'm still really not over him and Katie Holmes being together. I loved them too. I loved those two as a couple. Jason Aldean says that he doesn't see himself ever really completely stopping performing. Even when he gets older, he said when he gets older, though, what he does want to do is hit up Vegas. I love this. He said, I'll hit Vegas up, do some residencies, but I would never stop performing. And I love it. And I think a lot of artists have seen how fun it is living in Las Vegas and performing here and having a residency and not having to travel all over the place. Everybody comes to you. Look at Blake Shelton and Gwen Stefani. Currently, right now, both of them, a mile apart, have their residencies, which is pretty cool. Ashton Kutcher says that he plans to record a country music album. I'm not making this up. He said he loves country music so much, he wants to write an album, and he doesn't even think he's a good singer, so I just don't really necessarily get that. He said, I don't care if anybody listens to it, and they probably won't, but I'm okay with that. I just want to put an album out, and he's obsessed with getting it done, so he's going to. Now, when I genuinely thought he was canceled, but maybe not. But one person commented on it and said, dude, where's my career? And I thought that was just genius. Very 90s of them. You'll get details on these stories at coyotecountrylv.com.

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1027 Coyote Country. It's Sean and Amy in the morning. Well, I was just scrolling through the internet and I saw this statistic that says only 20% of parents de-stress with wine or cocktails. 20%? That feels really low. Either that stat is wrong or your girl needs to reevaluate some things because I feel like I drink wine for literally any occasion. Happy? Wine. Sad? Wine. Mad? Wine. You name it. I'm celebrating with wine. Wine Wednesday. Wine down. I mean, I'm like the wine version of green eggs and ham. Just like, I'll do it wherever, like in a house with my spouse. I don't know. But the other thing I was reading about wine and cocktails in general. So if you know anything about Sean and I am obviously a wine drinker. And they say that wine drinkers are sensible and they avoid conflict and they prefer interesting conversations. And I feel like that tracks. That's me. Now, Sean is a whiskey drinker. And they say that whiskey drinkers are serious, quiet, they observe, and then they give direct advice when needed. And that really is us in a nutshell. So that's your Coyote Country Morning Show right there. It's alcoholism, but also like really cool people.

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1027 Coyote Country, Sean and Amy in the morning. 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

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It's 102.7 Coyote Country, Sean and Amy in the morning. We are going to be at the Las Vegas Ballpark on May 21st. That's next Thursday, because we're teaming up with the Las Vegas Aviators again this year for DJs for PJs. So how this is going to work, you bring a pair of PJs to the ballpark on Thursday, May 21st. And when you bring a pair of PJs, you're going to get a ticket into the game. And might I also add that it's $2 beer night at the ballpark. So you know you can catch me after we collect our jammies. I'm going to grab-

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0: 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And DJs for PJs is stepping up to the plate. 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

It's Sean and Amy in the morning. Normally, this is where Sean says goodbye and I say I'm going to hang out for a couple hours, but I'm going to be here until 3 o'clock today. Y'all are stuck with me. And remember, we've got another pair of tickets for you. Well, two more. Ryan and the Roadshow will have one. And I'm going to give you a keyword in the 11 o'clock hour for a pair of tickets to see Riley Green Friday at Topgolf, kicking off ACMs. So shoot me a text. Keep me company. 702-597-1027. That's Coyote Country.

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Y'all, we've got a pair of tickets for you to see Riley Green. He's going to be at Topgolf kicking off ACM weekend here in Las Vegas on Friday. We're going to give you a keyword this hour to win a pair of tickets for yourself.

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0: That's 42 straight days of music our competitor didn't play. More.

Riley Green tickets on the line. 1027 Coyote Country. He's going to be at Topgolf this Friday, kicking off ACMs here in Las Vegas. And we want to get you a pair of tickets to the show. So text CART, C-A-R-T, to 702-597-1027. Get qualified for a pair of tickets. I've been

1027 Coyote Country. So Instagram just officially launched this new feature, and it's called Instance. So it's going to allow us to share quick photos, unedited photos directly through DMs. Here's the thing. They cannot be screenshot, and they disappear after they're viewed or after 24 hours. It's giving Snapchat. It's giving cheating, and I don't like it.

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2: 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I'd act

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It's official. Las Vegas is getting a professional women's hockey team. The team colors are going to be green and gold, and we don't know the logo yet, but they're going to be playing at T-Mobile Arena. This is super exciting news.

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0: 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Hang on for the ride.

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1027 Coyote Country. We've got a pair of tickets for you to see Riley Green at Top Golf this Friday. He's kicking off ACMs here in Vegas. If you text the word CART, C-A-R-T, to 702-597-1027, we're going to pull a winner just after one.

0: 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That's 42 days of nonstop country music. 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

We are on wedding watch. It's 102.7 Coyote Country. I've seen so many pictures of Taylor Swift in New York City wearing an all-white dress, and we just cannot wait for the wedding. Here's Taylor now.

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DJs for PJs is back. We are teaming up with the Las Vegas Aviators. So next Thursday, the 21st, we're going to be at the Las Vegas ballpark collecting PJs for kids in the Valley. So when you bring a pair of PJs, you're going to get a free ticket into the game. And it's $2 beer night. It's a win-win. So we'll see you next Thursday at the Las

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Going to have more tickets to see this guy, Riley Green, this Friday at Topgolf. He's kicking off ACMs. Ryan and the Roadshow going to have another pair of tickets for you just after 3 p.m. today in Coyote.

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Coyote Country is teaming up with the Las Vegas Aviators. We are throwing Vegas's Vegas Pajama Party Thursday, May 21st. That's next Thursday at the Las Vegas Ballpark. 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And if you bring a pair of PJs, you're going to get a ticket into the game. And it's also $2 beer night at the Las Vegas Ballpark. 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

That's Jason Aldean on 102.7 Coyote Country. He said he's never going to stop performing, but when he gets older and wants to slow down, he's going to get a residency here in Las Vegas. 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

Okay, y'all, I'm going to get out of here for the day. I'm going to be back tomorrow morning with Sean Stevens. We've got more tickets for you to see Riley Green at Topgolf on Friday. And I cannot believe tomorrow's Thursday. Wow. Okay, y'all, we will talk tomorrow. Have a great day. Bye.

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Good Wednesday afternoon. It's Ryan. It's the Road Show, and I've got more tickets for Country on the Green at Topgolf. Your chance to win those right about 4 o'clock. Let's get going with Shaboozy today.

1027 Coyote Country. Weather is much better today than it was yesterday. 92 right now. 71 is tonight's overnight low. 92 on deck again for tomorrow, but a bit warmer on Friday. Though we do have a mild weekend ahead. 91 on Saturday, 87 on Sunday, mid-80s to low 90s going into next week. Here's Carrie Underwood. Jesus Take the Wheel on Coyote.

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1027 Coyote Country. Las Vegas Weekly has a breakdown of everything going on in town this weekend, and there is a lot. A VGK home game, the ACM Awards, but nothing as big as EDC. 500,000 people coming to town for it, which means everything is going to be crazy busy. Expect delays everywhere. She just

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0: 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Coming up here in just about 30 minutes. Going to open the prize closet. Got tickets for Country on the Green at Topgolf with Riley Green, Lauren Elena, and others. Your chance to win just a few minutes after 4. Hardy and his latest. It's MacArthur on Coyote.
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92.7 Coyote Country. It's Ryner with you on the road show. And if I'm being honest, it's been kind of a somber few days for me. This past weekend was Mother's Day number 10 without my mom. And, well, today makes 9 years since I lost my dad. I'm not trying to bum anyone out here. I'm just here to remind you, you won't always have your folks. Give them a call once in a while.

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I've got tickets for ACM Lifting Live's Country on the Green at Topgolf. Riley Green, Lauren Elena, and others. 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

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If you missed the keyword for ACM Lifting Lives Country on the Green at Top Golf, I will call it out yet again. The keyword today is IS, just two letters. Text the word is to 702-597-1027. 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Hello, Langley. It's Choosing Texas on Coyote Country.

1027 Coyote Country. So guess what? Another pro sports team making Las Vegas their home. The Professional Women's Hockey League is set to expand with two more teams, Ontario and right here in Las Vegas. They're going to be on the ice for the 2026-27 season. Home games will happen at T-Mobile. And now that we got NBA hopefully in the works, MLB locked in, I don't think we're missing anything. Here's Parker McCollum.

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1027 Coyote Country is teaming up with the Las Vegas Aviators to throw the biggest pajama party in Las Vegas. It's happening Thursday the 21st at the ballpark. It's called DJs for PJs. We're all going to be out there, and if you bring a pair of PJs to donate, you're going to get a ticket for that night's game when they take on Albuquerque. Details are on our website.